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The 2026 census is coming this August. 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

0: The 2026 census is coming this August. 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
1: What's the date today? And you say it's the end of the world?
2: I said it's the 10th of August already.
1: Did you say end of the month? No,
2: I said what the 10th already. Who knows what you're listening?
1: Okay,
2: God alone.
1: Right.
2: Oh my
1: okay,
2: God.
1: Okay, it's Monday. Monday it is.
2: Monday. Listen,
1: okay.
2: The roads were so good.
1: No.
2: The roads were good because I think of the Eka. There's certain parts that have the public holiday today. I don't know which one.
1: Logan, I think.
2: Is it Logan?
1: I think so, yeah.
2: So, it was such a breeze to get here.
1: Not for me. I have this. You know, they should outlaw big trucks traveling when in the commute in the early morning hours. Because for people like us who got late.
2: Who's rushing. And every light will be red on the way.
1: No, I was fooled by the clock on the wall.
2: Oh, gosh.
1: Well, somehow it slowed down.
2: So why didn't... Oh,
1: and
2: you should have looked at your phone.
1: And I was taking my sweet time till Angela came and told me. He said, what's your problem? I said, why? He said, look at your...
2: Time.
1: Yeah, look at your time. It was 22. I usually have to leave by 20 after or so. I said,
2: you take it easy, don't you? I have to leave.
1: No, I was following the clock on the wall.
2: Listen, but you're so lucky because I leave home by 17 minutes past 6. I leave home.
1: I know. But I kept saying, man, why is it taking, why is the clock so slow today, you know? I got so much time today. Yet it didn't. All right. Today, kaha gaya, I left the vent open. Today, showers developing 15 and 25, 2 to 8 millimeters.
2: Oh.
1: I hope it doesn't rain till I get home. Tomorrow will be sunny, 12 and 25. Wednesday will be possible showers, 10 and 25. Thursday sunny, 11 and 24. Friday will be 10 and 24, no rain. Saturday shower or two, 1 millimeter. Sunday shower or two, 12 and 22. It has to rain today, I know, because I did something. I was hoping it would not rain. It will all wash away. Anyway... dekhte hain, Fiji High Court is expected to deliver a major judgment on legal challenges to findings in the Commission of Inquiry report concerning former FICAC Commissioner Barbara Malimali. The ruling was scheduled to 9 a.m. today, Fiji time. From today, anyone applying for a Class 2 learner's permit must complete a compulsory learner driver course before taking the knowledge test. The course will be provided free at LTA branch nationwide. Okay? People around Nandi and Lotoka are being told not to panic if they see military vehicles or hear... simulated battle sounds exercise. Bougainville will use black ammunition and pro techniques during training until 28th August. Fiji times. True Fiji times. Rising global oil prices have cost Fiji people and businesses an estimate of 100 million. Fiji dollars, according to analysis by environmental organization 350.org. It warns the cost could exceed Fiji 220 million by year's end, and if the crisis continues, In some welcome news, a community fundraiser has raised more than 100,000 for improvements at Nabua Hospital. A New Zealand-based

0: Fijian group has also donated medical equipment worth about 200,000. Oh, Fijian group. Oh, 200,000. Fresh Australian news. Labour and One Nation level on 29% of the primary vote. So did they go down? Looks like.
1: One Nation.
0: Mm. While the coalition is on 18% and the Greens on 14%, and Anthony Albanese remains preferred prime minister on 46%, ahead of Pauline Hanson on 31%. Oh God! And Angus Taylor on 23%. Australia's census night is tomorrow.
1: Yes.
0: Tuesday, 11th August. Participating is compulsory for everyone in Australia that night, including temporary visa holders and international visitors. SBS, according to the news, even if you are a visitor, you
1: even if you're an international student.
0: Yeah.
1: Yes.
0: A Jetstar plane was forced to brake suddenly to avoid a Qatar Airways aircraft being towed at Sydney Airport. A crew member was injured. Oh,
1: yeah.
0: Really?
1: Mm.
0: I heard that on air, but I didn't know.
1: I too. I heard that as well.
0: So you must have just come in.
1: No, I was driving.
0: Okay.
1: What do you mean I just come in?
0: They repeated it, so that's when I heard it. Two ground workers were stood down under understanding testing procedures, and the ATSB is investigating. Australia has recorded 220 confirmed H5 bird flu detections in wild birds. Authorities say there are still no confirmed cases in commercial poultry, and the risk to human health remains low. Well, usually the humans don't get this, no?
1: Mm.
0: Very seldom, yeah. Australian Department of Agriculture. Okay, the federal government has launched a $10 million national campaign to help families and schools recognize and stop bullying, including a $5 million advertising campaign. Well, I hope we get some of that.
1: Don't you have to apply for that? Do you have to apply for it?
0: What? Apply for what?
1: Like any of the grants or...
0: No. The advertisement I'm talking about.
1: Oh, okay. Yep.
0: Yeah, now we are registered with the government.
1: Yep. Okay.
0: Yeah.
1: Oh.
0: Yeah.
1: All right.
0: We are a radio station, you know. You have to be serious about it. Okay.
1: Advertising.
0: Be serious about it. Hmm. All right. Acha.
1: So what?
0: Ablok sab kaise? Kemcho.
1: Kemcho, how's the roads looking?
0: Oh, okay.
1: I really said my area, my side was clear.
0: Well, mine was late today, so it was heavy. That's one thing I can tell you. But kuch aaya nahi abhi, ek ghanta se kuch nahi aaya hai. So I think he might be all right. Okay, so let's not worry about it. Aur aage badhte hain, dosto. Aur sunte hain aaj is hafte ka.
1: हमारे प्रोग्राम का पहला गीत
0: ओके, हियर वी गो.

0: On Queensland's Sunshine Coast, a driver opened the car's glove compartment and found a large python staring back. Apparently, it was checking whether the vehicle registration was up to date, I suppose. two capybaras.
1: Two what?
0: Capybaras. C-A-P-Y-B-A-R-A-E-S. You know, capybaras casually walked into a government legislative building in Brazil and explored the reception area. Perhaps they wanted to find out what the politicians were doing or whether anyone was doing anything. An Italian man accidentally threw away a lottery ticket worth about $1.15 million. A rubbish collection company managed to recover it. Whatever the story, before taking out the rubbish, check your pockets and your lottery numbers. This has happened a number of times. And I don't know whether they gave it back to the guy. It doesn't say. In Dallas, rescuers helped a raccoon that had spent several days walking around with a mayonnaise jar stuck over his head.
1: Oh.
0: They named it Mayonnaisia.
1: The poor...
0: Clearly, someone was trying to make a sandwich without reading the instruction. These are very important news, okay?
1: Yeah.
0: A railway line in England was briefly interrupted by a tortoise walking along the tracks. For once, when the announcement said the train is delayed because of slow-moving traffic, it was absolutely true. Oh, boy. Okay, I hope that made your day a little bit, rather than all the gloomy news.
1: All the
0: gloomy
1: news.
0: Trump is going to spend about $5 million or so, $500 million, something like $500 million in one of the small towns in Australia, in Queensland, I think. And then he will turn around and say, I own this town.
1: Yeah.
0: I don't think it'll go through. I don't think people would like that.
1: I don't think people would want that.
0: People don't want their development in places like that.
1: No,
0: They're very happy. Yes. From what I gathered on during my trip, people don't like those fancy city lifestyle over there.
1: Of course not. Yeah. That's why they're staying there and they're happy where they are.
0: Yeah, they are farmers, man. They work very hard. They're very good people, very accommodating people. Back if you go to the interior, I never had one experience where I could say that they saw my color. I forgot that I had a brown skin when I was there with the people. You know that? Yeah. They're very nice people. One lady I told you earlier sat down with me, even though, well, thank God I had some time. She poured out all her problems and her life story. She was just looking someone to get it, talk and, or would you say cry on somebody's shoulder?
1: No, we'll get it off your chest, basically.
0: Yeah. And then I really felt sorry for that woman, wonderful lady. But anyway, she, so like that, there are a lot of people out there.
1: So did you just sit and listen?
0: I listened.
1: I hope you did not.
0: The best thing in a case like this is you listen.
1: Yes, you must never give advice.
0: And you said listen thoroughly, everything.
1: Yes.
0: And, oh, no, I did give advice. I just said, well, don't worry, things will turn around.
1: No, that was encouragement.
0: Yeah, encouragement.
1: That was not advice.
0: Well,
1: good. Good on you, because that's what you need to do.
0: How can I give advice when I don't
1: know her? You don't know her. And not only that.
0: And I don't like giving advices.
1: Hang on, can I just say something?
0: What?
1: When women talk, when women share certain things, like problems, etc., right?
0: Yeah.
1: They just want an ear. They just want to be heard, okay?
0: Yeah.
1: That's all they're asking for. They just want for you to sit there and empathize, but not give advice. Okay.
0: You don't think I don't know that by now? So many
1: well,
0: women
1: you should.
0: Call and talk to me. You think I don't know it by now?
1: You should
0: I
1: know that.
0: I don't give advice when
1: don't
0: it comes
1: give
0: to
1: advice
0: that.
1: Because women are not just, asking you for
0: I
1: advice.
0: I just give them a listening
1: yes,
0: ear.
1: Yes, that's
0: know?
1: It. Perfect. Yeah. You got 100 points for that.
0: Well, I mean, that part of my life, I've learned all this, okay?

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1: ओके, यू नो व्हाट, I just realized we did all the news. You said some good news stories, some funny ones and all. You didn't give us some thought of the day or anything, nothing to think about or ponder upon for the week.
0: You know, I sometimes wonder.
1: Yeah.
0: You know, sometimes in radio we tell them don't do this, do that, or you know, yeah.
1: Uh-huh.
0: I wonder if people are really receptive. Do they really want to hear that? In nowadays, in this climate, in this day and age?
1: No, they don't.
0: They don't.
1: Nobody wants you to sit and give them a sermon.
0: Yeah, no. They don't want. Unless you are qualified, unless you are a sadhu sant, which I am
1: which is different.
0: Which I am far from. But I'll say this. This is a good thing. I don't think it's very... It's not bad, friends. You will be able to handle it.
1: Oh, okay.
0: देखिए दोस्तों, जिंदगी को प्रेशर कुका मत बनाइए, कुका मत बनाइए। हाँ, हर टेंशन अंदर रखोगे तो एक दिन सीटी जरूर बजेगी।
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1: जस्ट वन लिटिल हर्डल व्हिच यू कैन get over.
0: Now that wasn't a very bad advice that people might not like.
1: That is that I think is you are motivating people, you're making them look at whatever difficulty they have, that it's not the end of the world, basically.
0: Well,
1: right?
0: Okay, I tell you this. Who are we to say? Because, let's ask our listeners.
1: Because we can't control everything, right? Yeah. Everything's not in our power or our control.
0: Yeah. Well, let's ask our listeners, what did they think about this message?
1: Okay.
0: Was it preaching or was it just part of life, you know?
1: Okay.
0: चलो आगे बढ़ते हैं।
1: Okay, 7:31.
0: Is that already?
1: It is already 7:32, actually.
0: Oh, my goodness.
1: As we're looking, the time is ticking. So, happy birthday if you're celebrating your birthday today.
0: Yeah.
1: And a happy anniversary if it's your anniversary today. Uh-huh. We hope you have an absolutely beautiful, beautiful, beautiful day.
0: Well, Vinny said we want to we do want to hear your lecture.
1: Oh, only Vinny will want lectures from you.

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0: Yeah, I don't know what would the lady would say if it did something like that, you know. Yeah, well, it was fun song anyway. I liked it.
1: Mm.
0: There's something about him, eh?
1: I know his. I don't know whether it's his voice.
0: It's
1: or
0: a
1: his
0: manly kind of voice, I think.
1: Personality. I mean, the way he like sings it as well.
0: Yeah, yeah.
1: It just works somehow, you know.
0: I know. The other song I like, if you can play that.
1: The other song.
0: Dur jab jaate hain hum kahin.
1: Let's see whether this is the correct one.
0: Okay.
1: But not his one. You want
0: I know it's not his.
1: Not his song. Okay, great. Okay, this one. I hope it's this one you're asking me for.
0: Let's see how well you know.
1: Okay.
0: Me.
1: Let's
0: All right.
1: See.
0: Yeah, that one too. Two of them. This one.
1: Okay.
0: And there's another one. You know, I've always liked this. Yeah, I can still remember from the bridge.
1: Yeah.

0: Okay, as you know, Amy, all our listeners, we treat them like a family member, right?
1: Yep.
0: Yeah, even though we may not know them. That's the way we look at this thing. And look, nobody is free of pain, right?
1: Mm-hmm.
0: As you know, I've got a very bad back pain, and I wake up in the morning, and I am totally crippled in the morning. It takes a long time before I get going again, okay? So that's why I wake up 3 o'clock, 4 o'clock or so. But let me tell you something that probably happened accidentally, that I don't have that pain in the morning.
1: What do you mean accidentally?
0: Well, I changed my mattress.
1: Oh, okay. Right? Yep.
0: And what it does is letting your spine or pelvis sag, placing pressure on your joint if your mattress is not good. Muscles or irritated nerves overnight, okay?
1: Mm.
0: They get, So the new mattress is supporting body, is better aligned, and allowing everything to settle. And I swear by it, please, if you have really bad back when you wake up in the morning, honestly, you'll thank me for this. I mean, because I really had very bad pains, you know that.
1: Yep, I do.
0: Sometimes I couldn't even walk, right?
1: Yep.
0: But now I'm waking up and of course, a little bit of pain, but I would say about 75 to 80% pain is gone.
1: Just because of your mattress.
0: Of the mattress, okay?
1: Mm.
0: So firm is better.
1: Yep. Yes.
0: Now I remember why my grandfather, my nana, I don't know Maja, but I know my nana. My Aja passed away when I was still a baby.
1: Mm.
0: But I know my nana. My nana used to sleep on wooden floor.
1: But that's the best thing for the back, sleeping on the floor.
0: I know. And he lived till 90-something.
1: Mm.
0: And let me tell you, your makmal mayhem sote hai, you know, yes, sir, this is not what we're designed for. If you don't believe me, try it. Please try changing the mattress to a firmer mattress. If possible, a foam. But I don't know what Duro that foam is.
1: Mm.
0: I don't have a machine to test the Duro. I'll try to find out. So when you order, you can say somewhere around that Duro. Duro is the density, right?
1: Mm.
0: So, honestly, I get up. I couldn't even get up. Now I can get up. And I tell you what, thank the Lord.
1: Mm.
0: It has helped me tremendously. I mean, like, of course, I still have the problem there in the spine. That's fine.
1: Mm.
0: But it's not aggravated by this kind of misalignment because of the mattress. So, yeah, the Lord works in mysterious ways.
1: So I remember when we were growing up.
0: Mm.
1: So the top golf player in South Africa, Gary Player, he said he used to sleep on the floor.
0: Yeah.
1: You know, like, you know when you play golf, how you bend and what
0: happens. Yeah.
1: So he used to actually promote that sleeping on the floor is like the best for your spine.
0: Yeah. Maybe now I can start the golf again, eh?
1: Maybe. Just let your back get right completely, though.
0: Well, I tell you what, honestly, I mean, it's a tremendous change. It is, I don't know how to emphasize this point, how to emphasize it more.
1: The firmness of the mattress makes
0: a big difference. That really made a difference, honestly.
1: Mm.
0: So I'm able to, like I said, get up and because it takes half a day to get the pain out.
1: Because
0: your muscles and everything has been like tensed up, you know, nerves and everything.
1: Mm.
0: So we overlook these kind of things, you know, and we just pop medication after medication, painkillers. I was on painkillers, you know that.
1: Ooh, yep.
0: So now I've stopped it and I'm fine. So, dosto, agar aapka back problem hai, and I can tell you, probably 60% of our listeners that are listening probably have a back problem. And that back problem is because of sleeping, the mattress.
1: Mm.
0: Same thing with your neck.
1: Yes, and your pillow.
0: Yeah.
1: Oh, so your pillow is so important.
0: Yeah.
1: I've got that contour one.
0: Yeah, I know. You put that shape of head in there inside. And
1: because they say your shoulder shouldn't be...
0: Yeah, suspended.
1: And above, like the pillow. So it needs to kind of nestle in under the pillow.
0: I'll have to order one of those. Yeah.
1: Mm. Now, I've had a special request for a special couple,
0: yeah,
1: Vinnie and Chris, okay, have requested this song.
0: All right, go for it.
1: And I'm going to play it now because the last time Vinnie requested something, we missed it and she was so upset with us. So here we go, Vinnie.
0: Oh, she was so upset. I never saw anyone that upset. Hey.

0: Excuse me, may I? Some matches are made in heaven and some are made at weddings. 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
3: 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Or was it a long break?
4: It was a long drive.
3: Okay, it was a long drive. We took a drive, we came back. Today's not Wednesday, is it? It's
4: no.
3: Monday today.
4: So what?
3: No, we have to be a bit serious Monday.
4: Oh.
3: As you know, we don't like to be serious. I don't like to be serious. Do you like to be serious?
4: No.
3: Oh, okay. All right. Our number yahan ka hai, dosto, 043-003-1701. Oh, mera number hai. और यहाँ का नंबर है 3279-1701. You're welcome to come and give your 2 cents worth. Right?
4: Actually, make it like a $5 worth.
3: $5 worth?
4: Okay. With the cost of living.
3: Oh, yeah, yeah. We have to change it.
4: No,
3: not more 2 cents worth.
4: No more 2 cents worth. What? Okay. We can't get anything with 2 cents. Maybe $5, I think, will
3: there
4: be better.
3: There is no 2 cents, is there?
4: No, there's a 5 cent coin still. Yeah. No 2 cents.
3: So do we have to say, give us your five cents worth?
4: Okay. All right,
3: we have to coin that phrase.
4: Maybe
3: now.
4: $5 is a bit
3: too
4: much.
3: We have to coin that phrase.

0: Looking at some news here, going one by one. Nah, I don't want to talk about this, that. Nah. They are all very, very...
1: depressing?
0: Depressing news. Don't want to talk about that. Anyway, we don't want to be in a depressed mood.
1: Nope.
0: Right?
1: Mm-mm.
0: Okay, I'm going to play this song. I don't know whether it will fit in or not, but it's a genius, you know, whenever A.R. Rahman is involved.
1: Yep, yep.
0: You know the song.
1: Of course.
0: Got to be good, right?
1: Of course.
0: So hopefully people will like this song.

0: So, Amy, how did you like that song?
1: I like that song.
0: Yeah.
1: It's a beautiful song.
0: And how old is this song now?
1: They'll say it's quite old.
0: It doesn't seem like.
1: No, it's quite old. That's
0: what,
1: a problem.
0: 20 years old?
1: Somewhere
0: around there, or maybe more.
1: Maybe more.
0: Oh, that's mine playing.
1: Yes.
0: Oh, my God. Okay.

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0: 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Nice song, eh?
1: Yeah, you want to play it?
0: Well, I don't know if I have time now. No,
1: we only got 2 minutes actually.
0: No, we'll just say goodbyes.
1: Just 2 minutes left.
0: Yeah.
1: So, Sataksi comes on next.
0: Yes.
1: It happens.
0: Yes, and then at 11.
1: And then
0: Sandesh.
1: Sandesh comes in on.
0: Sandesh ko Sandesh lekar aayegi. Aur phir 3 baje se Chulbuli Nibya.
1: Nivya aayenge.
0: Yeah, Nivya will be here.
1: Yep.
0: Aur to karyakram aap sunte rahe dosto. Aur hum aayenge phir kal.
1: Kal.
0: Okay.
1: Kal subha.
0: Kal.
1: Subha.
0: Phir subha to aayenge na. You know this song? I can't get the wording.
1: No, I don't know that song. Yes. Maybe if you sang it, I will know what you're talking about.
0: Not on air. people will never tune into the radio again.
1: You think?
0: I think so.
1: I'll think they'll tune in more because I want to hear your voice more.
0: No. Don't be fooled by that.
1: No, I think so.
0: No. Unless our listeners can sing, we gladly will bring them on. Eh?
1: Mm-hmm.
0: Maybe we should do that. Ask our listeners to. We'll call you. You don't have to even call us.
1: Just
0: you
1: send
0: might
1: us your
0: never
1: number.
0: Know. There might be some hidden talents here, you know?
1: Yeah.
0: Okay, what is this saying here? Spine. Daily reset. Move your body with spine frequency.
1: Oh.
0: Okay, there's a 10-minute daily reset.
1: Oh.
0: Yeah. The spine frequency. We see every day how small, consistent habits can transform the way your body feels. You've created a simple 10-minute daily reset for you. Okay. See that. No,
1: wow.
0: But don't forget, agar aapka chronic back pain hai, to make sure, okay, change your mattress. Phir milenge dosto kal subah.
1: Namaste. And have a beautiful day.
0: Bye.